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0: Stay tuned. Well, hello and welcome to English World. 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
1: 你好，马可跟文杰，我又在英语世界跟您会面了。
0: And every week at this time, we bring you a lesson in English.
1: 每周呢，我们都在这儿带给您一课新的英语课程。
0: With all the regular features.
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0: Fun with idioms
1: 趣味成语 We also do some singing and poems 有时还会唱歌还有诗文的欣赏呢
0: Well, that's true. And don't forget the verse of the week
1: 对了还有每周金句的单元
0: It's our hope that you enjoy listening to us.
1: 我们希望你喜欢听我们的节目。
0: And that your English is improving every day.
1: 而且你的英语呢是天天有进步。
0: All right, now, today we're going to talk about an interesting new topic.
1: 那今天呢我们要来谈一谈一个有趣的新主题。
0: First of all, I'm a married man.
1: 那首先来提提啊马可老师呢是一个已婚的男士。I have met your wife, Judy.、
0: Mm-hmm.
1: She is a beautiful lady.
0: Ah, yes.
1: 她有个漂亮的妻子呢。
0: Well, thanks. And you and Jay are also married.
1: 嗯哼，那我呢也是结婚多年了。And I have a good husband.、
0: Mm.
1: 有个好丈夫。
0: But I never met him.
1: Oh, too bad.、Mm. Maybe one day I'll introduce you、mm. to him.
0: So we're both married,、
1: mm-hmm.
0: and we also have a lot of single friends, too.
1: Right. 我们呢倒是也认识不少单身的朋友啊。
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0: mm-hmm.
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0: That's right. And many of our listener friends we know are single as well.
1: 那我们知道许多听友呢你现在呢也还是单身。
0: So we bring you today's topic.
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0: Being single.
1: Being single, 单身生活。
0: It's time for vocabulary 1, 2, 3.
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0: Single, spelled S-I-N-G-L-E. Single is an adjective meaning one only.
1: Single 是形容词，指单一单个。
0: It also means not married.
1: 也有的含义呢，就是未婚独身。
0: Singles is the word single plus the letter S. Singles is a noun meaning unmarried people.
1: Singles 就是 single 加上 S 呢是名词复数，意思呢是未婚的人们。
0: Single and singles.You know, once you are married, you're no longer single.
1: 对了，你一旦结了婚就不再是单身了。
0: Some people think of the single life as being very free.
1: 有人认为单身生活很自在，很逍遥。
0: You can do whatever you want, whenever you want, wherever you want.
1: 那一个人呢，可以随时随地做自己心里想做的。
0: You're not tied down by relationships.
1: 单身的人不被夫妻的关系所牵绊。
0: But some feel that a single life is very lonely and boring.
1: 那有的呢，则认为单身生活很孤单，很无趣。
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0: So what do you think of the single life listener?Friends?
1: 那听友，你是怎么来看单身生活的呢？
0: It's time for people who are single.
1: 单身的人们。
0: Being single is a stage of life.
1: 单身是生活的一个阶段。
0: Some haven't found the better half yet.
1: 有些人还没找到另一半。
0: Some choose to remain single.
1: 有的人选择独身。
0: Some people live away from their families.
1: 有些人呢跟家人分隔两地。
0: And some have gone through a divorce.
1: 有些人经历了离婚。
0: While others have lost their spouses.
1: 也有不少呢是丧偶的。
0: Most people spend more of their adult lives single than married.
1: 多半的成年人他们所度过的单身时光多过结婚的时光。
0: Coming up next is today's everyday dialogue.
1: 接下来呢是今天的每日会话。
0: Two friends who are still single are chatting with each other.
1: 两位单身的朋友在聊天。
0: So let's listen in on their conversation.
1: 我们一起来听他们的对话。
3: Hey, what are your plans for this weekend?
4: Well, I'm meeting my girlfriend, Anne. What about you?
3: I don't know yet. I might do grocery shopping and some laundry.
4: Those are just routine chores. Why don't you join us?
3: Oh, no. I don't want to intrude on your time with your girlfriend.
4: It's okay. Anne and I like to do community service. This Saturday, we're taking some children on a field trip.
3: That sounds fun. I love children.
4: Then come. You will get to meet a lot of people.
1: 现在呢，我们来帮助您了解绘画的内容。
3: Hey, what are your plans for this weekend?
0: Hey...What are your plans this weekend?
1: Hey, 你这个周末有什么活动吗?
4: Well, I'm meeting my girlfriend, Anne. What about you?
0: Well, I'm meeting my girlfriend, Anne. What about you?
1: 我要跟我的朋友 Anne 碰头聚一聚。你呢?
3: I don't know yet. I might do grocery shopping and some laundry.
0: I don't know yet. I might do grocery shopping and some laundry.
1: 我还不知道要做什么呢。我可能会买些食品杂货啦，洗洗衣服啦。
4: Those are just routine chores. Why don't you join us?
0: Those are just routine chores. Why don't you join us?
1: 那些都不过是例行的家务事。哎，你要不要干脆加入我们呢？
3: Oh no, I don't want to intrude on your time with your girlfriend.
2: Oh, no. I don't want to intrude on your time with your girlfriend.
1: 哦，那不好。我不想要打扰你跟你朋友的相聚呢。
4: It's okay. Anne and I like to do community service.
2: It's okay. Anne and I like to do community service.
1: 没事的。Anne 跟我呢，喜欢做一些社区的服务活动。
4: This Saturday, we're taking some children on a field trip.
2: This Saturday, we're taking some children on a field trip.
1: 这个周六呢，我们要带一群的孩子去户外活动呢。
3: That sounds fun. I love children.
2: That sounds fun. I love children.
1: 那听来很有趣啊，我很喜欢小孩子。
4: Then come. You will get to meet a lot of people.
2: Then come along.You will get to meet a lot of people.
1: 那你就来吧，你会有机会认识许多朋友的。
2: So, Wenjie, being single doesn't have to be lonely and boring.
1: 独身的生活呢，不见得就必须是孤独无聊的。
2: One can enjoy the freedom.
1: 单身的人可以好好的享受自由。
2: And make good use of the time that God has given.
1: 好好的利用神所赐的大好光阴呢。
2: To make friends,
1: 可以跟人做朋友
2: and make yourself a blessing to others.
1: 把祝福带给他人
2: Let's review today's everyday dialogue now once again.
1: 我们再来听一回每日会话
3: Hey, what are your plans for this weekend?
4: Well, I'm meeting my girlfriend, Anne. What about you?
3: I don't know yet. I might do grocery shopping and some laundry.
4: Those are just routine chores.Why don't you join us?
3: Oh, no. I don't want to intrude on your time with your girlfriend.
4: It's okay. Anne and I like to do community service. This Saturday, we're taking some children on a field trip.
3: That sounds fun. I love children.
4: Then come. You will get to meet a lot of people.
2: It's time for the verse of the week.
1: 每周金句
2: I have set the Lord always before me.
1: 我将耶和华常摆在我面前。
2: Because he is at my right hand, I will not be shaken.
1: 因他在我右边，我便不致摇动。
2: Therefore, my heart is glad, and my tongue rejoices.
1: 因此我的心欢喜，我的灵快乐。
2: My body also will rest secure.
1: 我的肉身也要安然居住。
2: Psalm 16, verses 8 and 9.
1: 诗篇十六篇第八、第九节
2: I have set the Lord always before me. Because he is at my right hand, I will not be shaken. Therefore, my heart is glad and my tongue rejoices. My body also will rest secure. Psalm 16, verses 8 and 9.Whether we're married or single, we all belong to God.
1: 不论我们是结了婚还是单身，我们都属于神的。
2: He loves us and wants to give us abundant life.
1: 神他爱我们，要赐给我们丰盛的生命。
2: Those who know Jesus Christ and put their trust in Him,
1: 凡是认识耶稣基督也信靠他的人呢，
2: can rejoice in the Lord.
1: 就能够以耶和华为乐。
2: So being single can mean more time to be close to God.
1: 那单身呢，可以表示呢，有更多的时间去与神亲近。
2: More freedom to serve God and other people.
1: 有更多的自由去侍奉神，去服侍人。
2: So if you're single, my listener friends,
1: 那听友，如果你现在还是独身、单身的话呢？
2: Count it as a blessing.
1: 把它当作是一个祝福吧。
2: Well, it looks like our time is up again.
1: 啊，我们今天时间又差不多了。
2: We are your radio friends. I'm Mark.
1: And I'm 郭文杰。
2: And we'll see you next time. May God bless.
1: 神祝福您，改回见了。
2: So, Wenjie,
1: yes,
2: I've got an idea. How about if we and our spouses hang out with Josh and Courtney this weekend at my place?
1: Oh, that would be great. We can play games, watch a movie, cook together.
2: Ah, that would be great.
5: 刚才为您播出的是普世佳音制作的《放眼天下》节目。我们的网址是 Chinese 连接线 goodnews.org. Chinese 连接线 goodnews.org. 下次再会。

0: 那圣经也告诉我们，有很多的人拥挤耶稣。
1: And the Bible said that a lot of people crowded among the surrounding of Jesus.
0: 所以好像时间有一点耽搁。
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0: 耶稣没有立刻到那个人的家里面。
1: Now Jesus did not go to his house immediately.
0: 所以在他们还在路上的时候，他们就得到了另外一个消息。
1: So while on the road, they heard another news.
0: 这个耶路本来是还有一些。
1: So this Jairus originally he had a small hope.
0: 我的女儿快要死了。
1: My daughter is dying.
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1: but then there's a sudden delay.
0: 还在走路的时候，
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0: 35节还说话的时候，有人从管会堂的家里来说，你的女儿死了。
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0: 你的女儿死了。
1: Your daughter is dead.
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1: The Lord always knows what he is going to do.
0: 当约瑟被卖的时候，
1: When Joseph was sold to the Egyptians,
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1: That his dream was smashed.
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0: 一而再的受到很多的艰难。
1: And once again, lots of difficulties on him.
0: 但是有一次在最后他坐在监里面的时候，
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0: 他碰到了两个法老的官员。
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1: He said, after 3 days, you will resume your same duty and post.
0: 但是你得益处的时候，得好处的时候，求你纪念我。
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0: 但是圣经告诉我们，当这个酒政官复原职以后，
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0: 不要怕。
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1: God knows what he is doing.
0: 所以两年以后，
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1: There is such a young boy try to interpret his dream.
0: 两年以后，
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0: 约瑟还在监里面。
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1: So Pharaoh said OK get him out of the jail.
0: 如果他离开了监狱，
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0: 他去哪里？
1: Where did he go?
0: 也许回了老家。
1: Where would he go? Maybe he go back to Canada.
0: 到埃及什么另外一个角落。
1: Maybe go to another corner of the land of Egypt.
0: 也许去流浪。
1: Maybe go to wandering somewhere.
0: 也许在什么地方成家立业。
1: Or maybe establish a house or a family somewhere.
0: 总之他的这个下落可能就不明。
1: At least we know that we don't know where he's going to do.
0: 但是他没有离开监狱。
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0: 两年之后，当法老需要人解梦的时候
1: 2 years later, when Pharaoh needs somebody to interpret his dream,
0: 他们就去监牢里面把他提出来。
1: They went to the prison and get Joseph out.
0: 人都有我们的希望。
1: We all have our hopes.
0: 人都有我们的理想。
1: We all have our ideal.
0: 当我们的理想、我们的希望破灭的时候，那不只是痛苦。
1: When our ideals, when our hopes are smashed, it's not just sorrowful.
0: 更是许多的惧怕。
1: And all a lot of fears.
0: 有人说我们男人非常怕失败。
1: They say man is very afraid of fail.
0: 特别是怕我们在事业上失败。
1: Specifically in our career.
0: 但是有时候我们也有很多的梦想的破灭。
1: But also in the same token, we have a lot of smash in our hopes.
0: 据说有一个美国的老师。
1: I was told that there is a certain American teacher.
0: 他非常想要做太空人。
1: He dreamed to be an astronaut.
0: 他想要到太空上去看一看。
1: He wanted to go to the outer space and take a look.
0: 所以这位男老师就操练自己。
1: So this teacher, a man, he practiced and he do a lot of practice about himself.
0: 在知识上，在身体上都做很多的准备。
1: Both physically and intellectually, he prepared for himself.
0: 那这个 NASA 要选一个这个太空人的时候，他们要经过非常精密的拣选。
1: And when NASA want to select a future potential astronaut, they go through a lot of testing and a lot of stringent selections.
0: 那这个人呢，他就经过一关又一关，一关又一关，每一关差不多他都是被选上。
1: And he goes through one after another test, and almost he can pass.
0: 意思就是说，可能说，比如说几千个人申请里面要选一百个人。
1: Maybe out of thousands, we select 100.
0: 一百个人里面再选十个人。
1: And maybe select 10 out of the later 100.
0: 十个人里面再选三个人。
1: Maybe 3 and then 3 out of the chosen 10.
0: 然后在三个人里面再选一个人。
1: And out of the 3, maybe have a finalist.
0: 所以他经过很多难关，一关一关的走。
1: So through all kind of trials and tests.
0: 走到最后。
1: At the very end.
0: 三个人里面有他一个。
1: Out of 3.That he is one among the three.
0: 所以他可能心里面很紧张，心跳。
1: So he is very nervous.
0: 但是最后发布的时候
1: ，At the end when the final selection was made,
0: 他落选了。
1: He wasn't the chosen one.
0: 选到的是一个女老师
1: ，And they choose a female teacher instead.
0: 现在忘记是哪一年，是1月28号，是不是？
1: I forgot which year, but it's January 28, isn't it?
0: 美国太空发射出去没有几秒钟。
1: When the spaceship was sent up, not just a few seconds.
0: 在空中爆炸。
1: And they have a big explosion in the mid-air.
0: 他不知道为什么他落选。
1: He doesn't know why he wasn't selected.
0: 但是他对人生有一个新的看法。
1: But then he had a different perspective on life.
0: 这个人还活着。
1: This man is still living.
0: 我忘记他的名字。
1: I forgot his name.
0: 他现在在到处世界美国各地来宣传这个太空的这个科技。
1: Then he go around the world and promote the technology of the space science.
0: 他把他的生命献给科学。
1: He dedicates life to the space science.
0: 不知道今天我们个人在生命中我们遭遇了什么样的事情。
1: I don't know what kind of encountering do you have in your life.
0: 当希望粉碎的时候，耶稣说不要怕。
1: When hopes are smashed, Jesus say, fear not.
0: 你的女儿死了。
1: Your daughter is dead.
0: 为什么我们可以不要怕？
1: How come we can be out of fear?
0: 因为神掌管一切。
1: Because God controls everything.
0: 四十一节最后一句话翻出来说，闺女，我吩咐你起来。
1: Verse 41, he said, little girl, I say to you, get up.
0: 那在这个故事的里面，
1: In this story,
0: 特别是当这个小女儿已经死了以后
1: specifically when this little girl is dead,
0: 其中发生了很多的对话
1: there are a lot of dialogue between the happening.
0: 当时发生的事情
1: at the time when it happened,
0: 那些人的反应
1: the people's reaction,
0: 可耶稣所讲的话
1: and what Jesus said,
0: 有很多的对比
1: there's a lot of contrast.
0: 我们来看一下
1: let's take a look.
0: 第一，我们要看人的看法跟神的看法不同。
1: Now we have to understand that God's viewpoint and God and the man's viewpoint were different.
0: 人的看法是说你的女儿已经死了。
1: The man's viewpoint said your daughter is dead.
0: 但是神的看法说孩子不是死了，是睡着了。
1: But from God's point, he's not dying. He's not dead. He is sleeping. She's sleeping.
0: 人的看法是死了。
1: From man's viewpoint is death.
0: 但是神的看法是睡了。
1: But God's viewpoint is sleeping.
0: 再用史诗母的一个故事，一个例子。
1: Once again, I use Mrs. 史其生's story.
0: 她的先生糖尿病离开世界。
1: Her husband, Reverend 史 was died of
0: diabetes.
1: Diabetes.
0: 有两年的时间，史师母说他在死荫的幽谷里面。
1: And there's 2 years time that Mrs. Shi said he is in the valley of shadow of death.
0: 一直在追念她的丈夫。
1: And she is keep on thinking her husband.
0: 但是这个也是人之常情。
1: But this is a normal reaction.
0: 但是有一天她忽然间想通了。
1: But one day all of a sudden she understood.
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1: My husband is not dead.
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0: 她说我的节目已经排到2001年。
1: She said my schedule is full until 2001.
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1: That's about a year or two ago.
0: 人看是死了。
1: From man's viewpoint is dead.
0: 神看是睡了。
1: But God's view is sleeping.
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1: So Jesus can say, fear not.
0: 人看是绝望。
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0: 神看是希望。
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1: When they see she is dead, they say, why bother the teacher?
0: 已经死了。
1: It's dead.
0: 没希望了。
1: Hopeless.
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1: It's disappeared. Despair.
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1: But when people see hopeless, God is full of hope.
0: 神就是在死人中也看见希望，因为他会复活。
1: Even among the dead, God sees hope because God can raise people from the dead.
0: 有的时候，人看是何必。
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1: Why bother? He's
0: 何必还去劳动父子
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0: 何必还要做这件事情
1: ？Why bother do this anymore?
0: 没希望了。
1: It's hopeless.
0: 但是神看是务必必须要这样做。
1: But God see it, you have to do this.
0: 所以耶稣看到这个小女孩已经死了。
1: So Jesus see that this little girl is dead.
0: 但是他还要去找她。
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0: 他还要去拉着她的手，让她起来。
1: He insists pull her hand and so get her up.
0: 这里也给我们看到人是又哭又笑，爱莫能助。
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0: 前面告诉我们三十八节说，并有人大大的哭泣哀嚎。
1: And verse 38 says a lot of people sorrowful and crying and wailing loudly.
0: 然后他们四十节说他们就嗤笑耶稣。
1: And the verse 40, they even laughed at Jesus.
0: 所以人对一个人的感情可以又哭又笑，但是没有办法。
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0: 但是神是至人至心，知道人这个人，也知道这个人的心，他可以起死回生。
1: And God knows man and know our heart, and he can raise from death.
0: 所以我们说，神能够解决一切的问题。
1: So we say God can solve all the problems.
0: 神能够解决一切的问题。
1: God can solve all problems.
0: 他不解决的。
1: Those he did not solve.
0: 他与我们同当同受。
1: That those he didn't solve our problem, he carried together with all of us.
0: 我要解释这一句话。
1: Let me explain.
0: 我们说神能解决一切的问题。
1: We said God can solve every problem.
0: 但有人说我的问题为什么没有解决？
1: But people said why God didn't solve my problem?
0: 神不是不能解决我们的问题。
1: It is not that God cannot solve your problem.
0: 有的时候他不解决我们的问题。
1: Sometimes he would not solve your problem.
0: 当他不解决我们问题的时候，
1: when he would not solve your problem,
0: 他与我们同当。
1: Then he carry along with us.
0: 让我们跟我们一起。经过
1: that he go through the problem with us.
0: 当神跟我们一起经过的时候
1: when God through the problem together,
0: 最终我们会更深的经历神的丰富。
1: At the end, we can experience more about God.
0: 不要怕
1: fear not.
0: 只要信
1: keep on believing.
0: 为什么不要怕？
1: Why do not fear?
0: 因为怕不能解决问题。
1: Because fear cannot solve problems.
0: 我小的时候很怕鬼。
1: When I was young and I was afraid of ghosts.
0: 在晚上出去回来都不敢走路。
1: So when at the night time I don't want to walk alone.
0: 我想你们也有这个经验，你走得越快，鬼跟得越快。
1: You have the same experiences. The faster you run, the ghost seems to be following you faster.
0: 最可怕的一次。
1: The most dreadful one.
0: 就是我走路回家的时候。
1: And once I walk home.
0: 正在怕后面有鬼。
1: I was afraid that there's a ghost telling me.
0: 忽然间旁边出来跳出来一个鬼。
1: And then there is really a ghost jump
0: up. 哇一下叫。
1: And this thing yell at me.
0: 原来是我的二哥。
1: It was my brother.
0: 故意的吓我。
1: He on purpose tried to scare me.
0: 怕不能解决问题。
1: Fear cannot solve problems.
0: 那圣经告诉我们，怕也惧怕也是魔鬼的工具。
1: And Bible tells us that fear is also the produce of Satan.
0: 要我们魔鬼使我们惧怕。
1: That Satan made us fear.
0: 然后给我们使我们不敢往前走。
1: And make us fear not to walk forward.
0: 那在约翰一书第四章里面也告诉我们说，爱里没有惧怕。
1: And in the first book of John chapter 4 said there's no fear in love.
0: 爱既完全就把惧怕除去。
1: And love perfects and take away the fear. Take away the fear.
0: 怕的话就表示爱心没有或者爱心不够。
1: So once you fear, that means you don't have full love.
0: 我的孩子都不怕我。
1: My children is not afraid of me.
0: 但是我常常听到有一些弟兄姐妹说很怕我。
1: But some brother and sister was afraid of me.
0: 那可能是你们没有感觉到我的爱。
1: Maybe you have not experienced my love.
0: 如果你感觉我的爱，你就不会怕我。
1: And if you experience my love, and you will not be afraid of me.
0: 爱里没有惧怕。
1: Because in love, there's no fear.
0: 所以我们要更多的经历神的爱。
1: So we need to experience more God's love.
0: 我们更多的经历爱。
1: We need to experience more love.
0: 我们就可以不怕。
1: And we can be free of fear.
0: 耶稣说，不要怕，只要信。
1: Jesus said, do not be afraid, just have faith.
0: 信心能够胜过惧怕。
1: Faith can overcome fear.
0: 当我们信靠神的时候，
1: when we have faith in God,
0: 像我们刚才所举的旧约的例子、新约的例子、保罗的例子，
1: when we have the example from the Old Testament, from New Testament, from Apostle Paul,
0: 他们都是在非常可怕的时候，当他们的信心的眼睛仰望神，他们就不怕。
1: And all in a very critical, dreadful time, they use their eyes of faith to look upon God, and they are freed of fear.
0: 最后，神知道一切。
1: And then at the end, we know God knows everything.
0: 当我们惧怕的时候，我们来到神的面前。
1: When we fear, we come forward in front of God.
0: 将我们的惧怕交给神。
1: We give our fear to God.
0: 我在 Pittsburgh 住的时候。
1: When I live in Pittsburgh,
0: 有时候去 Youngstown 讲道。
1: Sometimes I went to Youngstown to preach.
0: 那个时候，那个何其成医生就在 Youngstown 做医生。
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0: 所以有时候我们去到住在他家里面。
1: So when we went there, we live at his whole house.
0: 他的儿子现在在大学念书。
1: His son is in college right now.
0: 那个时候是小小 baby.
1: At that time was a rather very young baby.
0: 大概是两岁左右。
1: About 2 years old.
0: 当我们去到他家的时候
1: ，As we visited him,
0: 我们他一看到我们
1: ，As he saw us,
0: 就是说，我好惊，就是很怕。
1: I said, I'm afraid.
0: 当他说我很怕的时候，他的妈妈就把他抱起来。
1: As he said he was afraid, his mom would have hold on him.
0: 妈妈把他们一抱的时候，他就不惊了。
1: When mom was hold to them, and they are not afraid anymore.
0: 妈妈知道这个孩子的需要。
1: Because mother knows the needs.
0: 所以在他害怕的时候，就把他抱得紧紧。
1: So when he is afraid, the mom would hold him tightly.
0: 我们的上帝知道我们的一切。
1: God knows everything about us.
0: 知道我们的需要。
1: He knows our needs.
0: 我们会有惧怕。
1: We will have fear.
0: 但是耶稣说不要怕，只要信。
1: But Jesus said, "Fear not, have faith."
0: 我们有很多负面的感情。
1: We have a lot of negative emotions.
0: 但是我们求主耶稣帮助我们从负面进到正面。
1: But we pray that we can move from negative emotions to forward to a positive emotion.
0: 我们有忧虑。
1: We have fear.
0: 因为我们惧怕。
1: Because we fear, we have produced anxiety.
0: 惧怕，因为我们没有安全感。
1: And we are lack of secure.
0: 主啊，我们今天来到你的手面前。
1: Father, we come in front of you.
0: 将自己交在你的手中。
1: We commit once again to ourselves to you.
0: 在你那里最安稳，最安全。
1: Because in your place, it is secure.
0: 因为你知道我们一切的需要。
1: Because you know all our needs.
0: 感谢你是我们的父。
1: We thank you for you, our Heavenly Father.
0: 像母亲拥抱她的儿子。
1: Like a mother grasps her children.
0: 你也如此拥抱我们。
1: The same way you embrace us.
0: 在我们痛苦的时候。
1: While we are in sorrowful.
0: 在我们失望的时候。
1: As we despair.
0: 在我们软弱的时候。
1: As we weak.
0: 在我们惧怕的时候。
1: As we fear,
0: 你与我们同在。
1: Your presence is with us.
0: 你与我们同行。
1: You walk with us.
0: 你与我们同当艰难。
1: You bear with us.
0: 引我们走向光明之途。
1: You walk us to the light.
0: 我们感谢你听我们的祷告。
1: We thank you for listening to our prayers.
0: 奉耶稣基督的圣名。
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0: 我们常常经历上帝的丰富。
1: We are always experiencing the abundance of God.
0: 我相信圣灵在我们中间带领我们。
1: I believe that the Holy Spirit has been leading us.
0: 我们诗班所唱的诗歌跟今天早晨我要讲的道是 合在一起的。
1: What the choir sang this morning matches up with what I'm about to preach this morning.
0: 我们基督徒在世界上就是要为主发光。
1: We as Christians in this world is to shine for our Lord.
0: 我们是要做一个光明的儿女。
1: And we are to be the children of light.
0: 我们显在这个世界上好像是明光照耀。
1: So that in this world, we are like a shining bright light.
0: 要将神的荣美、神的美德宣扬出来。
1: So that we can show the beauty and the glory of God.
0: 这也是一个健全的教会生活所应该有的一些坐标。
1: And this is another vital sign of a healthy church.

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0: 我相信你们都已经忘记了过去的那些坐标
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0: 如果有人记得的话，我等一下会给你奖品。
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0: 但是我非常相信你们都忘记了。
1: But I'm pretty sure you have forgotten all of them.
0: 因为我自己也忘记了。
1: Because I have forgotten it myself.
0: 但是我有记录。
1: But I have kept a record.
0: 所以我要跟大家重复一下。
1: So I'll write to review with you.
0: 我们过去已经谈过五个坐标。
1: We have discussed five different vital signs in the past.
0: 第一个坐标是重生的确据。
1: The first one is a genuine conversion.
0: 如果我们要有生命
1: If we are to have a life,
0: 我们要有健康
1: And we must be healthy.
0: 我们必须要有生命
1: We must have life.
0: 如果没有生命的话
1: If we do not have life,
0: 死人根本不需要谈健康
1: Then a dead person does not have relevance about health.
0: 同样的在教会里面
1: And in the same manner in the church,
0: 如果我们要讲一个健康的教会
1: If we are discussing the health of a church,
0: 首先我们必须要有生命
1: First of all, the church must have life.
0: 如果这个教会要健康
1: And if the church is to be healthy,
0: 那教会里面的成员必须要有生命
1: Then every member of the church must have life.
0: 所以重生是非常重要
1: So the conversion is a very important fact.
0: 第二个是活泼的信心
1: The second is the living faith.
0: 我们需要有信心。
1: We must have faith.
0: 我们得救需要信心。
1: We must have faith in order to be saved.
0: 我们生活也需要信心。
1: And to live, we must have faith.
0: 因为我们基督徒的生活
1: Because a Christian life
0: 不是一个静止的形态。
1: It's not just a form of for time being.
0: 乃是一个活的动作。
1: But it is a living action.
0: 这个信心在我们的里面。
1: And this faith dwells within us.
0: 要产生果效。
1: And it must produce results.
0: 所以我们需要有一个活泼的信心。
1: So we must have a living faith.
0: 第三个，我们既然是在神的家里面。
1: The third point is that since we are in the family of God.
0: 是上帝呼召我们。
1: We have been called by God.
0: 这个呼召是非常的重要。
1: So this calling is very important.
0: 我们对这个呼召跟我们的生活是不是相配？
1: And this calling must be compatible with our lifestyle.
0: 所以我们要有一个相称的恩召。
1: So we must have a worthy calling.
0: 就是说我称我自己是基督徒。
1: In other words, if I call myself a Christian,
0: 那我行事为人像不像一个基督徒？
1: Do I live like a Christian?
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1: Once a youngster was caught and was brought in front of Alexandria, was accused of stealing.
0: 亚历山大问他说，你叫什么名字？
1: And Alexandria asked him, what is your name?
0: 他说，我的名字叫亚历山大。
1: And he said, my name is Alexandra.
0: 亚历山大跟他说
1: And Alexandra said,
0: 跟他一样的名字
1: She has the same name.
0: 他说你 either 改变你的行为或改你的名字
1: He said, either you change your lifestyle or you change your name.
0: 今天基督徒的名称跟我们的行为要相符
1: These days, our Christian names and our lifestyle must be compatible.
0: 第四个是一个纯洁的品格
1: And the fourth one is a pure character.
0: 我们在行事为人里面所表现的道德标准。
1: Our living will show our moral standards.
0: 然后第五个是深切的爱心。
1: The fifth one is a compassionate love.
0: 我们要在基督徒的肢体里面，如果我们健康的话，我们能够彼此相爱。
1: In the body of Christ, brothers and sisters, if we love one another,We will share together.
0: 那这个爱是给的爱。
1: And this is a love of giving.
0: 这个爱是牺牲的爱。
1: It's love of sacrifice.
0: 那这个爱不是为自己，所以是牺牲的。
1: This love is not for yourself, but to be sacrificing.
0: 那在这几件事情的里面。
1: And in all these issues.
0: 在这几个坐标的里面。
1: In all these vital signs.
0: 我在开始的时候跟弟兄姐妹讲过。
1: I have told you right from the beginning.
0: 是根据以弗所书。保罗所用的一个字
1: It all hinges upon one word that was used by Paul in the book of Ephesians.
0: 在中英文的翻译里面可能是好几个字
1: In the translation, there may be several words.
0: 在中文是行事或者有说行事为人
1: In the Chinese, it talks about what you do and what you and how to live.
0: 那这个字非常的重要
1: And this is a very important word.
0: 那今天我们要看的也是要用这个字
1: And today we will be looking at the same word.
0: 今天我们所看的是发光的见证。
1: Today we are looking at a shining light.
0: 那经文是记在以弗所书第五章第八节到第十四节。
1: And the passage we look at is Ephesians 5, 8 to 14.
0: 我们可以把圣经打开放在这里，我们会一节一节的看。
1: So open your Bible to that passage and we will look at it.
0: 主耶稣说，你们是世界的光。
1: Our Lord Jesus said, you are the light of the world.
0: 我们要在这个世界上发光。
1: We must be a shining light in the world.
0: 我们是黑暗中的明灯。
1: We are the, a lamp in the darkness.
0: 我们行事为人要像光明的子女。
1: And we should live like a children of light.
0: 那这个光明的子女在世界上的行事为人是怎样？
1: And what does it mean in our living to be children of light?
0: 如果我们发光的话，我们就会荣耀神。
1: If we shine, then we will glorify God.
0: 世界上的人看不见神。
1: The world cannot see God.
0: 很多人在找寻神。
1: Many people are seeking God.
0: 有人说我要看到神，我就相信。
1: And some people say I must see God for me to believe.
0: 但是我们知道从来没有人看见神。
1: But we know that no one has ever seen God.
0: 但是耶稣基督把神显明出来。
1: But Jesus Christ has already shown us God.
0: 那今天神要借着信耶稣的人把神显出来。
1: And today, God wants us, those of us who believe in Jesus, to show God.
0: 一个小孩子的父母亲都过世。
1: There was a child whose parents have passed away.
0: 特别是在他母亲过世的时候。
1: And especially when the mother passed away.
0: 他就变成一个孤儿。
1: He became an orphan.
0: 所以他每天跑到坟墓那里去哭。
1: And every day he went to the cemetery to cry.
0: 他说：“妈妈，你离开世界的时候。”
1: He said, "Mother, when you left the world."
0: 你说基督要与我同在。
1: You told me that Jesus will be with me.
0: 但是自从你离开以后。
1: But ever since you left me,
0: 基督在哪里？
1: Where is Christ?
0: 我都没有看到他。
1: I have not seen him.
0: 那很奇妙的。
1: And miraculously,
0: 当这个小子在这里哭，在这念念自语的时候
1: ，while the boy was crying and speaking to himself,
0: 有一个人站在他的背后。
1: There was a man who stood behind
0: him. 把他手放在他的肩膀上。
1: And he put his hand on the boy.
0: 他说：“我活着就是基督。”
1: He said, "I live for I am Christ."
0: 我活着就是基督。
1: I live for I'm Christ.
0: 这小孩子看到这个人。
1: And the boy saw this man.
0: 他好像看到了基督。
1: As though he had seen
0: Christ. 他就带他到他自己的家里面去。
1: And the boy brought him to his home.
0: 今天人要看见上帝。
1: Today, if people were to see God.
0: 不是用肉眼睛去看一个形象。
1: They are not to use their eyes to see a physical thing.
0: 因为上帝是个灵。
1: Because God is a spiritual being.
0: 我们的肉眼看不见。
1: It cannot be seen by our flesh.
0: 今天世人要在信徒的身上，要在你的身上，要在我的身上看到基督。
1: But the world is going to see God in you and in me because we are Christians.
0: 保罗说：“你们从前你们是在是暧昧的，但如今在主里面是光明的。行事为人，就当像光明的子女。”
1: Paul said, "For you were once darkness." But now you are light in the Lord. Live as children of light.
0: 上帝把我们从黑暗的里面带出来。
1: God has led us out of darkness.
0: 给我们穿上了光明的衣袍。
1: And he has clothed us with a bright gown.
0: 当我们有这样的一个新的生命的时候。
1: And when we receive this new life.
0: 当我们在基督耶稣里面的时候。
1: And when we are living in Jesus Christ.
0: 我们就是光明的。
1: We are the light.
0: 然而我们这个光明的现象
1: And what are the signs of the light?
0: 就能够使上帝的名得到荣耀
1: It will help us to glorify God.
0: 当我们的光照在世界上的时候
1: When our light shines in this world,
0: 世人就看到这个地方有特别的现象
1: The world will see that there's something significant here.
0: 就好像我们在一个黑夜的里面
1: Just as in the dark night,
0: 我们不知道往哪里走。
1: We do not know where to go.
0: 但是我们忽然间看到前面有一盏灯。
1: But suddenly we saw a light in front of us.
0: 一个微弱的灯光发出来。
1: Even though the light may be weak,
0: 这个就变成了我们心路的向导。
1: But it will lead us our way.
0: 我们慢慢的走到了一个光明的地方。
1: And slowly we reach the place of light.
0: 我们今天基督徒是要做这个光明的引导。
1: And today, Christians must play a role of a leading light.
0: 行事为人要做光明的子女。
1: We must live as children of light.
0: 这告诉我们说，今天基督徒在世界上有一个非常尊贵、荣耀的身份。
1: So Christians today has a very significant and precious status in this world.
0: 是发光的身份。
1: And that is the status of shining light.
0: 然后我们再继续看下去的时候，我们发现这个发光的生命，如果发光就能结果子。
1: And if we read on, we will find that this life of light will bear fruit.
0: 他讲说，这里说光明所结的果子，就是一切良善、公义、诚实。
1: For the fruit of the light consists in all goodness, righteousness, and truth.
0: 总要查验何为主所喜悦的事。
1: And find out what pleases the Lord.
0: 那保罗提到三样的东西是在这个光明的子女身上所产生出来的。
1: Paul refers to three things that will come out from the children of light.
0: 第一，他说是良善。
1: First is goodness.
0: 良善就是好的意思，英文圣经翻好的意思。
1: Goodness came from the word good.
0: 那到底这个好是什么东西？
1: Now what is goodness?
0: 我们知道好，好在人的看法来说，总是相对的。
1: Now goodness is a term that is relative in our eyes.
0: 我认为好的，你并不一定认为好。
1: What I consider good need not necessarily be good to you.
0: 你认为好的，我并不一定认为好。
1: And what you consider good need not be good to me.
0: 所以在人来看好的时候总是相对的。
1: So goodness is always a relative term.
0: 但是神的好是绝对。
1: But goodness in the eyes of God is absolute.
0: 因为在神的好里面有公义的成分。
1: Because in the eyes of God, goodness consists of righteousness.
0: 没有自私的意念。
1: There's no selfish thoughts.
0: 没有个人的喜好。
1: There's no fulfillment.
0: 那这个好在借着神的好通过人类发明出来的时候 表彰出来的时候
1: And when man try to show this goodness that is from God
0: 那这个好这个良善就变成是一个爱心的行动
1: It becomes an action of love
0: 那这个光所要结的果子就是一个爱心的行动
1: So the fruit that the light will bear is the action of love.
0: 我们感谢神在主的家里面
1: We thank God that in the family of God
0: 我们常常看见我们常常经历很多爱心的行动
1: We have seen and experienced many actions of love.
0: 很多爱心的行动也都是行在暗中
1: And many of these actions of love were done quietly.
0: 不是用宣扬的方法说你看呢、啊、我做了这一件好事
1: They were not done outwardly to show off how good we are.
0: 但是良善的行为，爱心的行为，虽然自己不去宣扬，也会彰显出来。
1: But goodness and love, even though you do not try to show it off, will shine forth by itself.
0: 因为这是光明所结的果子。
1: Because this is the fruit of light.
0: 保罗说，这个果子里面还有公义。
1: And Paul continues on and says that the fruit of light includes righteousness.
0: 那这个公义就是人在神面前正当的品格。
1: Righteousness refers to the proper character in front of God.
0: 在人面前正当的行为。
1: And the proper behavior in front of man.
0: 换句话说，这个公义有两方面。
1: In other words, there are two aspects of righteousness.
0: 一个是在神面前我们的结构。
1: One is in front of God, what is our character?
0: 我们是什么样的一个人?
1: What kind of a person am I?
0: 然后在人的面前我们是怎样把这个里面的人表现出来?
1: And then in front of people, we show them how we live out this character that is within.
0: 这个表现出来的就是我们的行为。
1: And what we show is our action.
0: 如果我们有正当的品格,
1: If we have the proper character,
0: 我们就有正当的行为
1: It will be followed by proper behavior.
0: 保罗在这里下面说要查验何为主所喜悦的事。
1: Paul here reminded us to find out what pleases the Lord.
0: 那就是在基督的光中。
1: In other words, in the light of Christ.
0: 我们可以看出来人的动机和行动行为。
1: We can look at the motivation behind people's actions.
0: 那我们如果是行在光明当中。
1: And if we are living in the light,
0: 我们就结出公义的果子。
1: We will bear the fruit of righteousness.
0: 那这个公义的果子是正确在神面前正确的品格。
1: And this righteousness gives us the proper character in front of God.
0: 自然的产生在人面前正当的行为。
1: And it also naturally leads to proper behavior in front of people.
0: 第三个这里所要讲的是诚实。
1: And the third one talks about truth.
0: 这个诚实，这个真理，不只是讲一些知识。
1: Now truth here doesn't just refers to knowledge，
0: 而是讲到道德上的诚实。
1: But it talks about truth in morality，
0: 是道德上的真理。
1: The truth in morality，
0: 换句话说，我们的行为，我们的道德观是怎么样子。
1: Therefore, it has to do with how we behave and what is our sense of morality。
0: 只有在光明当中的时候。
1: It is only when we are in the light。
0: 我们这个道德行为才敢露在人的面前。
1: It's only then that we are there to show our moral standards through our actions。
0: 因为很多不道德的事情都是在黑暗里面所行的。
1: Because many immoral things are done in darkness。
0: 所以下面保罗就提到这一点。
1: And that is what Paul talks about。
0: 十一节到第十三节，保罗说。保罗在所讲的就是发光的话就能够显露罪。
1: In verses 11 through 13, Paul keeps talk about light can expose sins.
0: 他说呢，爱美无益的事，不要与人同行，倒要责备行这事的人，因为他们暗中所行的，就是提起来也是可耻的。凡是受了责备，就被光显明出来，因为一切能显明的就是光。
1: Have nothing to do with the fruitless deeds of the darkness, but rather expose them, for it is shameful even to mention what the disobedient do in secret. But everything exposed by the light becomes visible, for it is light that makes everything visible.
0: 保罗在这里告诉我们说，在暗中所行的事。
1: Paul reminded us that.Things that are done in darkness.
0: 就是提起来也是可耻的。
1: It is shameful even just to mention it.
0: 不，有些时候，有些人在暗中所行的事情，却以为是荣耀的。
1: On the other hand, there are people who felt glorious about the bad things that they have done.
0: 我曾经听过有人说，哎呀，我在这个地方偷了东西，都没有人抓到我。
1: Someone said, I stole something there and yet I wasn't caught.
0: 表示他的技术有多高明。
1: He was trying to show off how skillful he was.
0: 当人犯罪犯到很厉害的时候，他们可以把羞辱当作荣耀。
1: When a person committed sins time and after time, then it becomes something that they can brag about.
2: 刚刚的节目是牧者心声，由圣经广播网编辑播出。